0: 14.
1: Go ahead, 14.
0: Nothing, Charlie, you can clear it.
1: Rusty, 14. 14, can I point you guys over to 1A Alpha Hitchcock, Road Department 5 for domestic? We have Stephanie LaBranche calling. I guess her son's father, Carlos Cepeda, is over there harassing her.
0: 15, I'll take care of that. 14's with me, though.
1: Proceed.

0: Yeah, I got the comments for 47 Hitchcock, too. I'll just check the area while I'm at it.
1: You can put me on arrival. Can you also reach out to the caller? I'm not seeing him out here.
0: Yeah, we'll do.

0: 9, that vehicle is GOA, code 5.
1: Bridget. Can you start over to 490 Shrewsbury Street Suite? I'm going to call this guy if he's in that thing.

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1: Is that the arson thing?
0: Yes.
1: I just hung up the phone with him. He's already at home, and he's going to call Monday to speak to an officer and FIU.
0: Could you go up to five for a second?
1: I can't.

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1: Next on my list. 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
0: 119 Providence Street on the 5th floor. They need to report, allegedly, that a male a resident stole money from another resident.
1: Receive, I have a

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0: We're clear from Grafton Street.
1: Appreciate you, sir.

0: Central, West Side Car, stand by for a Polo. Radic operator.
1: Probably was advised you can clear it out. Can you show me where to pick up my partner from the car?
0: You speak to the party at 86 also?
1: No, we can head back over there once I pick him up.
0: Sounds like a plan, thank you.

0: 60 Amplified. Rich U16, I have one for you. So check in the welfare for 10 Newbury Street. Type on out front. It's going to be in a gray Civic. The first thing you check on is 7-month-old son. His mother has custody. They're not together. She's not allowing him to take the child. So we should check on.
1: Okay, I have it.
0: 17.
1: We're not going to have to take the child from the mother. No.
2: 7:38.

0: Go ahead, Sean.
1: You can just recode that to preserve the peace, and that the peace was preserved.

0: 727.
1: Got it.
0: For myself, CIT 9 out at 75 Crescent Street on a follow up. We'll be all set.
1: Repeat. Street. We have Maggie. She says she's here to pick up her daughter, Josiah DeLay, 311-10. We're on. It's not answering the phone. She's in poor paperwork.
2: Well, I have it. It's coming from the station.
3: Go ahead. I'll be clearing from here. It's going to be a verbal domestic. I'll be doing a report. I'm going to take a drive past 47 Hitchcock, take a look at that, and then I'll head to Richard Street.

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0: You can clear out 47 Hitchcocks, just like some 7-year-old squaring around. There we go.
2: Thank you.
0: You can put me at arrival on Richard Street.

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0: Have an accident, no injury. 425 Pleasant Street, Jeep Compass versus Toyota Camry. Possible tow view.
1: Seven.
0: 19.
2: 19, I got it.

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1: Receipt 2. Can you guys static 52 Country Club apartment 315 actually first for a domestic? Female called screaming, saying she was getting thrown out.
0: Got it.
1: Valley, can you go with him?

0: Hey guys, I just got a shot spotter. It's pistol of 41 for three shots on 290 eastbound going over the Lincoln Street underpass.
1: Three,
0: I'll
1: have
0: the
2: area.
1: Okay.
0: Where is it?
2: Golf 23, we have it.
0: Where is it? I'll start to stay up there also.
3: Go 44 as well.
4: Echo 51, I have that.
0: Bridges.
5: The one I got.
0: Bridges.

0: 読みましたよ、結構。
1: Stay holding. We're getting a shot spot activation on the highway. It's popping for us on 441 Lincoln Street. It's pinging right above the Lincoln Street underpass, well, overpass across from State Mutual.
0: Okay.
2: I could break away and head out a little bit.
3: Proceed 11. It's going to be 29 Mira Vista Road. Alexis reporting her boyfriend, Elmer Smith. Plus her solar phone. I'll take her good. Hear the male yelling in the background.

0: حبيب It's also up to me, I can head over toward the armed barrier that's there. What's this thing mean?
1: C-17.
0: Oscar 11, 17's making his way over to Mara Vista.
2: Cool.
0: Thank you, 11.

0: 3, just so you have it. Myself and 5 are in the area. We're not seeing anything right now. We're going to check a couple other places near this thing.
1: Parisima?
0: You can slow anyone else down. Nothing's showing right now.
1: Anybody not on scene for the shot spotter can slow it down.
2: Is Oscar 7 on?
3: I advise him of his legal options as far as seeing the child. And he also needs to clear up. Proceed.
4: We clear Crescent 3. Can you put us out at East Park?
2: I can. 7 is hangar. Can you give me a call?
5: The Square Package Store. At 1014 Main Street per check. A caller was reporting he's walked by a male who was sleeping out front.
2: But come on, then I'm with you juvenile.
6: Did you see off that mean girl?
2: Come on, then I just need to make contact with the juvenile's mother.
6: You need someone to help you do that?
2: Hey, he doesn't know his mother's phone number. 10 Jefferson Street, apartment 3. This is going to be Michelle Eldred.

0: Who is evil? Who is evil? I remember this being used 807 Main Street. You just coded investigation. And I guess the name of the business, the comments.
1: Receive.
0: Can you note that your business name is Alpha Romeo Echo Tango Hotel Alpha Kitchen?
1: Proceed to heaven.
0: I don't think I know what I have.
1: Absolutely, stand by one second.

0: Pause. Good night.
1: Nine.
0: Ten.
1: Ten.
0: One Whipple Street for checking the welfare. Calls reporting a black female around 6 years old running on the roadway, crying, that she was saying something about her dad.
1: Nah, they're gang affiliated. She did you.
2: Seven.
0: Go ahead, seven.
2: Can you show me how to 10 Jefferson Street? Trying to make contact with the youth parent.
0: Where is it?

0: Sierra One.
1: Yes.
0: You could clear the Lincoln Street shot spotter out, unfounded.
1: Thank you.
2: Eight.
1: Ten.
2: You add us and six to the Whipple Street call?
1: Yes.

0: Could you just go with the comments one more time? Was there a description? Hang on. Yep. Hang on.
1: Black female, about 6 years old, running in roadway, crying, long shirt and pants. She was saying something about her death.

0: we haven't had any calls to that address in about a month, over 3 weeks.
1: Okay, thank you.

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1: 15.
0: 15. I sent you guys back to 1A Alpha Hitchcock. We're getting a call from that female again. There's a lot of commotion there.
1: Fifteen, we have it.
0: I guess.

0: 7. Go ahead, 7.
1: Contact was made. You can clear me from that assignment.
0: Receive.

0: Sim. 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I think he's going to be all set with me. I'm going to clear out of here, take care of 2 Fifth Street. Add the comments, and I'll be all set.
1: Proceed, 18.

0: 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Air advise, no report. 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
1: Receive. 12-10 points over 67 Piedmont, second floor. Stephanie Vasquez, she's calling, saying that her landlord evicted her from the apartment. She left her two kids on the second floor with a neighbor. The landlord's harassing the neighbor, stating the 14 and 8-year-old are not allowed to be there.
0: Thank you.
1: Oscar 11.
2: Got it.

0: Okay. It's just going to be another verbal argument between both parties. I believe the caller left. Did she want to still speak to police? Her partner was advised.
1: I'm not sure if you want me to recall.
0: Thank you.
1: No problem.
2: Ready, Parker. Bridge is on check.

0: Bridgie Knight. Can you guys start to 1135 Milbury Street for a commercial alarm? The police business is Zach Trask Energy Group. It's coming as entry exit hallway. And disregard, I wasn't notified, but you can cancel. It's been canceled. But the next one, 11 Tobias Bolin Way, Patrick's calling, said he withdrew money and he didn't realize he dropped $1,300 and someone picked it up and walked away.
1: Did he say he saw the person pick up the money or?
0: I believe he alleges.
1: I have that.

0: Oscar 15 Chicago set.
1: I have that. Can you just link this I number to the previous call that was at this location? I'll just be doing a report for both.
0: Receive, we'll take control.

0: 35 Catherine Street, apartment 2. Can you read the call for that?
1: I have that. I can just speak to them.
0: Thanks. Oscar 2, you guys all set at 52 Country Club?
2: Yeah, we're still right here. So we're all set.
0: Gracie, just let me know if 86 has been calling back multiple times.

0: Nice.
1: The caller wasn't too very cooperative with us. I've taken our charges. Go fast.

0: son.
1: So she doesn't need to speak with you. She just wanted the kids checked on.
0: All right, I mean, the building's locked, I mean, I can't get in. So, it's all set. Clear it out.

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1: Received.

0: Mike 241, if you didn't create a call, can you just create a call for the juvenile? They were removed. Put it out. Thank you.
1: Mike 241, what was the address? We just switched over. I'll make the call for you.
0: It'd be at Walmart, 25 Device 1 Lane.
1: Okay, I'll make it now.

0: 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We just got to cancel for Fisk.
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0: Ospo. Okay, let me take care of this hit and run. 1073 Main Street Patrol was called a bit. He's going to be in a dark blue Corolla. Does have some suspect information.
1: Received.

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1: Go ahead.
0: Alpha 4 for a second.
1: Received.

0: Echo 502, we are on cargo. We just got here, we're on cargo.
1: Receive this, Delta 44, you copy that?
2: I'm sorry, I missed it.
1: Gang units are there.
0: Who is 19? Who's inquiring as to why we're here?
2: Hey, Sarge, it's Matt Anderson. I'll give you a call.
0: Okay, Matt.

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1: 2, go ahead.
0: Zoom 812, you can show us heading up to Mass Lake Ave.
1: Received.

0: Oscar 6. Six, can I start you over to 44 Arlington? It's going to be Arlington at Dorchester for a motor vehicle accident. EMS and fire en route. Male and female, the two vehicles that were involved. The female is screaming at the male operator. The male operator is the one who's requesting an ambulance.
1: I got it.
0: Thank you. Oscar 8.
1: Eight.
0: Hey, can you just start that way with six, just in case Arlington and Dorchester, I guess the two, or one of the operators is fighting with the other?
1: We had that.
0: Thank you.
2: The name's going to be Parsons Hill, the TCU unit, room 16, for a first responder. EMS requesting you. 45-year-old male patient is being aggressive towards staff, breaking furniture, throwing things around.
1: I have it.
2: Thank you. 14, can you point that way as well?
1: And
2: where is he? Thank you, guys.

0: 12.
1: Good.
0: He's standing outside. He says he sees you. He's trying to wave you down.
1: Okay,
0: so we have the regard. Where is it?

0: 18.
1: Yes.
0: Hey, can I start over at 237 Chandler Street? It's going to be the first floor from check. Staff calling for Karen Bloomsburg. She's in her 70s. She's threatening staff and having hallucinations. They're trying to section her. They said they're unable to do paperwork themselves. EMS is notified. They're staging. She's just throwing things around, causing disturbance. Where is he? Thank you. 17, can you point that way?
2: 19, I can assist.
0: Receive, have it.

0: 15.
1: Good.
0: He's all set to come in if they're staged.
1: Grizzly, thank you.

0: 15. Yeah, I let them know their medic unit's still en route. They did not have an ETA for me.
1: I have that, thank you.
0: You're welcome.

0: Charlie 172.
1: Good.
0: Do you have it? Are you working for me now for a living?
1: Receipt.

0: two.
1: Two, Chris.
0: Video report, code 5.
1: Received. 2A51 holding for you with a restraining order violation report call. 86 Country Club. It's going to be apartment 308. And you're going to be talking with Kimberly. She has a 209A that has been served and is active against a Caesar King Castillo. I guess he contacted her today by email and text. She wants to make a report.
0: I got it.
1: Thank you.

0: 11. I got a report of attempted B&A, 820 Main Street. It's going to be the barbershop next to Maria's Kitchen. Caller believes someone's trying to break into the barbershop because they were kicking the door. It is an older male with dreads wearing all gray. Any other Southwest car can break off and head to 820 Main to assist 11.
1: 12. We'll be clearing here in a second. We can go.
0: Proceed, thank you.
2: Okay.
0: A12 should be there momentarily.
2: Thank you.
0: You're welcome.
2: Eleven, who's calling this in?
3: You can disregard. It was a call, but they canceled it. I'm all set. Thank you.
2: Reason.
0: Appreciate
2: it.

0: Hey, Chris.
1: Can you put me as the primary for this call? Also, I'll be doing a report. Code 5.
0: Receive. Oscar 6.
2: Go ahead.
0: 6, if I could start you and 8 over to Cumberland Farms, 263 Grafton Street, getting a report of a disorderly male party in the store. He's yelling at the employee and customers. Described as a white male in a white shirt, a yellow tannish pants. Oh, they'd like him removed.
2: I got it.
0: Thank you.

0: Can I have my number?
1: Three, your number is 114-291. 114-291.
0: Thank you very much.
1: You're welcome.

0: 12.
1: Good.
0: This will be over before you can clear it. We have to make sure.
1: We're ready, Steve. Thank you.

0: 9. I'll be doing a report. Code 5.
1: Received. 9, I have a check the welfare call. It's 346 Greenwood Street. It's going to be next to Ted's Pizza. We have an anonymous resident calling in, wants us to check on a tractor trailer unit that's parked right next to Ted's. She was walking by it outside of her vehicle, and she could hear a lot of banging coming from inside. She tried to knock on the driver's door to get the hold of the tractor trailer unit driver, see if he was okay inside, but nobody answered. She just wants us to check, make sure the driver's okay inside.
0: I have that.
1: Thank you.

0: 6 foot.
1: Let me help you. Are you clear out? No, I'll take care of that one.
0: Receive, thank you. Did you get the comments?
1: Yeah.
0: Okay.
2: Hey, you can put us up 6.
0: Receive, thank you.

0: attention, Eastside Cars. Be on the lookout for the following OHVs in the area of Plantation and Belmont Street. Getting report of 6 males on dirt bikes weaving in and out of traffic, running red lights, cutting off other vehicles. They were at the Speedway gas station filling up once the area checked. Last seen, Plantation and Belmont.
1: Can you start an EA to this location?
0: Received.

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1: PA cell station, they're gonna come in.
0: I let them know. They're trying to free someone up and send them over. There's apparently two or three calls over at the shelter right now.
1: Yeah, I saw that.
0: Hey, firm. I will let you know when they got someone for you.
1: Where do you see that?

0: or three calls over at the shelter right now.
1: Yeah, I saw that.
0: Affirm. I will let you know when they got someone for you.
1: Receive that.
2: I think.
0: Good.
2: I'm Tesla Mail, looking transporting St. B's. Can you show me how to do my guard?
0: Yes, sir.
3: I'm code 5. Is 18 outside of the shelter.
4: Who's the outside of that?
0: Where is it? 20, you get that?
3: I got it, code 5.
0: Where is it? Thank you. Yeah. Hey, you got MedStar coming your way.
1: Perfect.

0: 6.
1: 6, great.
0: Okay, the door of the cafeteria is unlocked and open, so I'm going to go through the building.
2: None. We don't hear any banging. Nobody's answering the door on the trailer. We'll head to Harrington Way with them.
1: Receive.
3: Turn to Sinshaw.
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0: Squad. Gonzalez, the lobby services is reporting a hit and run that occurred at 32 Park Ave. The caller, Robert Godsell, will be waiting for you. States he has it on video.
1: I have it.
0: Thank you.

0: 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It's like...
1: Go ahead.
0: Hey, I'm unable to make entry on the, pool. Which door was open?
1: The left side door to the cafeteria. Bukova, right in front of my cruiser, to the right, the door is open.

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1: Okay.
2: Can you send a wagon to 19 Cargill for male female arrest, please?
1: I'm sorry, what was the street?
2: 19 Cargill. 19 Cargill.
1: Got it.

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1: Good.
0: Except here, all the businesses were open. Spoke to some of the business owners. But no one said they called or saw anything.
1: Where's he thinking?

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1: Hey, I'm heading back down.
0: I have it. We're outside.

0: 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High number, please.
1: 20. It's going to be 114-311. 114-311.
0: Thank you.
1: You're welcome.

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1: Go ahead.
0: Echo 51.
1: Echo 51, good.
0: It just put us out with the gang unit at that 19 Cargill Street, myself and Echo 44. Just, we'll be on F1 if you need us anywhere. Just let us know. We're just going to be tied up for a bit.
1: Receive.
0: If you wouldn't mind, just let F2 know as well. Thank you.
1: Receive.

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1: Good.
2: Could you raise an official for permission to go to the east side?
1: Affirm. CR 3. Roll 1.
2: Sorry, looking for permission to go to 5 Lightwood Terrace, Route 8. Just made contact with the other person involved in this hit and run.
1: Yep, all set.
2: Thanks, Sarge. Dispatch, I'll switch to F1 for this.
1: Received. I just let her know you're switching over.
3: A white sedan parked out in front of 18E Shelby Street has the hood and the trunk open. Nobody's in it, and there's no plates on the vehicle.
4: Yeah, is that in the southeast?
3: That's Forest Call.

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0: Going to be heading over to 5 Blythewood Terrace to make contact with someone from a hit and run on the set.
1: Receive.

0: 6, Greg.
1: Okay, we checked the whole building here and secured that door. I'm clear, not accidental.
0: You see?